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Never in the mud. Schon wieder bin ich da, versuche nicht zu entkommen, wie gewonnen, so zerronnen. Du weißt, ich hab mir vorgenommen, dich.

It was a moonlit night in old Mexico. 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Suddenly, I heard the plaintive cry of a young Mexican girl.

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1: 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Kapel, so, nein, schon. 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